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It is time to bring our elements and create a new harmony. We are the change. We are the elements of harmony.

0: 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Give the children life.
1: I'm back.
0: And the picture, the frame.

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Can't talk, gotta beat in my headphone.